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0: 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And Sitting Bull, the great apostle,

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It's 'cause I'm dead. It doesn't mean I don't care. Well, it's not my time. Nobody asked me. So I'm staying right here with you. Can't you see? It's 'cause I'm dead. It doesn't mean you can walk all over me. It's 'cause I'm dead. It doesn't mean that I'm not here or there. Well, it's not my time. I was only halfway through. Well, I'd only got started in truth. Well, there's so much more left to do.

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It's Sharky's night. Yeah. It's Sharky's night tonight. And the manager says, Sharky, he's not at his desk right now. Could I take a message?

And Sharky says, hey, Kamasabe, long time no see. He says, hey, sport, you connect the dots. You pick up the pieces. He says, you know, I can see two tiny pictures of myself, and there's one in each of your eyes. And they're doing everything I do. Every time I light a cigarette, they light up theirs.

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It's here and it is now. And if I lived a life before, it knew this one somehow.

the sweet scent of jasmine that made my soul transcend, and my body speak in tongues comprehensible only to the moon. In desperate attempts to cage the free, in futile effort to define what cannot be, through realms they've yet to glimpse, I view. You may not see me, but I see you. You may not see me, but I see you. From margins I perceive beyond the known, where dreams anew are sown, where rejection and confusion merge into song and morph into monuments of inspiration, where pain and the dream of freedom become a mirror.